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Okay.

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1: Me not working hard. 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And tonight, let's enjoy life.

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On July the 2nd, 1953, I was serving time for armed robbery. At 4 o'clock in the morning, I was sleeping in my cell. I heard a whistle blow, then I heard somebody yell.

The warden said, come out with your hands up in the air. If you don't stop this riot, you all gonna get the chair. Scarface Jones said, it's too late to quit. 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

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I think you'll understand. 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

Good evening. It's Friday. It's 5 o'clock, and that could only mean one thing. The working week is officially being shown the door. Welcome to Cruising Into the Weekend here on Bognor Radio Respect. I'm John, and tonight we're doing something a little bit different. We're going to spend the next couple of hours proving that advertising isn't always about somebody standing in the kitchen telling you how wonderful their washing powder is. Sometimes the music is better than the advert. Tonight's show is a kick up the ads. We're going to hear some brilliant songs that became forever connected with famous brands. Some of them you'll remember immediately. Some of them you'll hear and suddenly think, oh, that was part of the advert. And there are some absolute bangers coming up. So put your feet up if it's appropriate to do so. Get the kettle on. Pour yourself something refreshing. But remember, if you're driving home, please keep your eyes on the road rather than trying to remember which advert had the bouncing balls in it. Let's start with something rather lovely, The Sundays, and here's where the story ends. It's one of those songs that had a life of its own, but when BT put it into advertising, suddenly a whole new generation started discovering it. And that's one of the great things about adverts. They can take a record that somebody bought 20 years earlier and suddenly make everybody else say, what's that song?

Well, there's your first advert memory of the evening, and we're only just getting started. You know, there's something quite clever about music in advertising. You don't always remember the words of the advert. You might not even remember what the person was selling, but give you 3 seconds of the music, bang, you're back on the sofa in 1995. You can see the advert, you know exactly what it was, and you've probably remembered it more accurately than you remember what you had for breakfast this morning. Talking of records that advertisers knew would make people smile, how about this one?

Now that is difficult to hear without smiling. The Foundations, Build Me a Buttercup, and Coca-Cola knew exactly what it was doing with that one. It's infectious, it's bright, and it has absolutely no intention whatsoever of letting you sit quietly in the corner, which, frankly, is what exactly Friday evening needs. And now we're going back to 1960, a beautiful piece of the early 60s pop next. The Shirelles with Will You Love Me Tomorrow, a song that has aged remarkably well, and another example of how advertising can introduce an old favourite to a completely new audience.

There's something wonderfully nostalgic about that one, and Marks and Spencers have always understood the power of nostalgia. You hear a familiar voice, a familiar song, and suddenly you're thinking about an old advert, an old shop, an old Christmas, and possibly the fact that clothes seem to last considerably longer when we were younger. Right, let's head for Renault.

Beautiful, and the Renault Connection is another reminder that the best advertising music doesn't shout at you. It just creates a mood. And sometimes you remember the song long after you've forgotten the price of the car. Although, if you're anything like me, you remember the car adverts, but can't remember where you put your glasses. And, speaking of big brands, here's one that doesn't really need an introduction.

The Beatles, All You Need Is Love, and there we are. Louis Vuitton bought that one in from the cold, or not. If ever a song had been designed to make an advert feel important, that was probably it. Although tonight we don't need a luxury handbag, we're quite happy with a cup of tea and the radio. And now, one of the most famous advertising human music moments of all time.

Sony Bravia, bouncing balls, thousands of them. San Francisco, She's a Rainbow, the Rolling Stones. And if you remember that advert, you probably remember the balls before you remember anything else. It's amazing what sticks in the memory. And that's something I like about radio too. A song can transport you somewhere without you having to go anywhere. You're still sitting in the car, but suddenly you're 25 years younger. Which brings us nicely to David Bowie.

0: David Bowie, Heroes, and there's a little bit of Friday evening philosophy for you. 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

Friday night, I want to break free. I think Freddie Mercury may have had the right idea. And if you've spent the week answering emails, sitting in meetings, dealing with traffic, sorting everybody else's problems, then perhaps tonight is your opportunity to break free. Not necessarily literally, just mentally. Switch off, relax, and let the music do the work. Right. Let's have a quick look at what's happening around West Sussex over the next few days, and there are some great family-friendly options. If you're heading inland on Saturday or Sunday, the South of England Autumn Show and Horse Trials take place at Ardingly on the 26th and 27th of September from 9 a.m. to 5 p.m. There are countryside sports, displays, horse trials, and plenty of activities aimed at all ages. Then, on Sunday the 27th of September, Amberley Museum has its Land Rover Day. It's celebrating more than 75 years of the Land Rover, with displays of vehicles dating from 1949 onwards. Plus, the museum's usual transport attractions, the steam locomotive, is also due to be running. And closer to home, there's the Bognor Toy and Comic Fair on Sunday the 27th of September. So, whether you're a series collector or somebody who still refuses to admit that the toys you had in 1978 are now technically vintage, there's something for you. So, plenty to get you out and about, and remember, you don't need to fill every minute of the weekend. Sometimes the best family day is simply getting together, having a laugh, and making a memory. Right, back to the adverts.

Fleetwood Mac everywhere, and M&S again. There's something about that song that makes you want to walk through a department store wearing clothes you can't afford while looking like you've just stepped out of a perfume advert. Never actually happens, but the music makes you believe it could. And talking of blue sky thinking,

Mr. Blue Sky, appropriately one for Sky TV. That's not so much a song as a 2-minute injection of optimism. And it's become one of those records that seems to turn up everywhere in advertising, on TV, at sporting events, at parties, and probably being hummed by somebody while they're putting the bins out. Now, let's go back to the Beach Boys.

Wouldn't it be nice? Well, yes, it would. The Beach Boys and another beautifully produced piece of pop. There's something about those harmonies that just makes everything sound slightly better than it actually is. Even the Friday night washing up? Probably. And now we've got one of those songs.

Marvin Gaye and Levi's. That whole series of Levi adverts in the 1980s and 1990s was a masterclass in taking great old records and making them fashionable again. And Levi's are going to keep popping up tonight because they've got form. Lots of it.

Sam Cooke, Wonderful World, and if that doesn't put a smile on your face, we may need to check whether you've actually started the weekend yet. Remember, tonight isn't about rushing anywhere, it's about easing yourself into a Friday evening. You've got through another week, and that's worth something. And now, for something completely different.

I bet loads of you are looking at the radio and thinking, what the... Well, it was Adidas for that one. The Stone Roses, I Am the Resurrection. And that's one of those tracks where the volume knob mysteriously seems to turn itself upwards. Funny how that happens. Nobody touches it, it just goes up. And, talking of turning things up,

Madness, Our House and British Gas managed to take a song that already sounded quintessentially British and turn it into an advert that practically felt like an extension of the song. Although the phrase Our House means something very different when you've got teenagers in it, then it becomes Our House and Who Left That Plate There?

are the Specials and another Levi's favourite. And there's something about the sound of that record that instantly takes you somewhere, which is what good advertising music does. It gives a brand a personality. But tonight, we're giving the music the personality. Just before we get back to the music, a quick reminder that Sunday the 27th of September also sees Run Barnes Green with a half marathon, 10K, 5K and a junior colour run. So if you've got children who enjoy running, cheering or throwing colour at each other, there's your Sunday sorted. And for anyone around Horsham, the wider West Sussex Wellbeing Calendar has plenty going on as September turns into October. There's also family-friendly activities listed through the West Sussex Libraries, including board games for families in Littlehampton on Friday the 25th of September. But enough of me, more music with this one from Argos.

Bittersweet Symphony from The Verve, and what a title for a Friday evening. Because life is a little bit like that, isn't it? There's good stuff, there's difficult stuff. There's the bloke who parks outside your house at exactly the wrong angle, or right on the edge of your drive, which makes it almost impossible to get out. But then there's music, and music has a wonderful habit of putting things into perspective. So keep this evening simple. Music on, stress down, weekend approaching.

Just gone 20 after 6 on a Friday evening, and that was The Stranglers, Golden Brown, of course. And that's one of those songs where you don't necessarily remember the advert, but once you hear the song, you remember it. That's the magic of a great soundtrack. And if you don't remember, that one was used by Renault.

Now that is a Friday record. The Spencer Davis Group, Give Me Some Lovin', used effectively by Gap. And if that doesn't make you want to get out of your chair, don't worry, you don't have to. This is radio. We encourage comfortable participation. The next one was McDonald's.

Wish I could hold a note that long. What a mixture. McDonald's, Bill Withers, Lovely Day. Not that I don't enjoy the occasional Mackie D's, but not 100% sure on that one. Mind, if I was back in my teens, I'd probably think differently. And there's a little well-being message hidden in that title. It doesn't have to be a spectacular day. It doesn't have to be perfect. Sometimes it's just a lovely day. A cup of tea, a bit of music, somebody you like being around. That's enough. Now, I'm going to play the next one, and you have the length of the song to come up with the answer. What was this one advertising? And a little clue, it isn't overly obvious, but does have a link with the title.

Did you get it? Were you shouting it out? It was, of course, McVitie's. T for two. And after a week like this, T for two sounds like a very sensible plan. Although in my house, it's normally T for approximately 17 because somebody always wants one. And there always seems to be someone knocking at the door, and it's not the People's Postcode Lottery, unfortunately.

0: Etta James there, and at last. And if you're thinking, John, why is this an advertising show? We don't do adverts on Bognor Radio Respect. Well, that's exactly the point. Advertising has a remarkable ability to attach memories to music. You hear a song, and you're not just hearing the song. You're remembering the advert, you're remembering where you were, and maybe even remembering what you were doing. Unless, of course, your memory is like mine, shot to pieces. I can remember what happened years ago, but yesterday is a different story.
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Vangelis there with Chariots of Fire. Now, if you've ever tried running dramatically along the beach to that music, you'll know that the reality is considerably less impressive, especially when you've got a bad knee. But it sounds fantastic, and that's what counts. HSBC used that one, not 100% sure what the link was, but it worked.

Louis Armstrong, we have all the time in the world, and perhaps that's something we could all do with a little more of. Not literally, but mentally. Sometimes we're rushing around thinking about tomorrow before we've even finished today. Tonight, just enjoy tonight. The weekend's here. You could even have a nice pint of Guinness. Or, if you're like me, sadly these days, it's Guinness Zero. I've just got to say a massive thanks to my wife Debs for the inspiration for this show. I was having a mental block and she said, "A kick up the ads." I did wonder where she was going with that. I thought it was a threat at first.

0: Sophia used that one from Andy Williams, A Music to Watch Girls By, a title that could probably never get through a modern advertising meeting without about 14 people raising their eyebrows. But back then, completely normal. And that's one of the fun things about looking back. You can hear the music, you can remember the adverts, and you can also hear how much the world has changed.
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top loader there for Sainsbury's with Dancing in the Moonlight. And there's a nice little thought for the weekend. You don't need an expensive night out. You don't need a massive plan. Sometimes you just need some music here on Bognor Radio Respect, somebody you like, and somewhere to be. And if there's dancing, even better. Now, if you can remember the brand for this next one, you're older than you're letting on.

David Dundas, Jeans On, and that's one of my favourites tonight because that wasn't simply a song that happened to be used in an advert. It was very much connected with the whole jeans advertising culture of its time. You hear it and immediately, Brutus Jeans. See, it's not just about the music, it's also about the brands. Simple, but brilliant.

Rivalry to Brutus Jeans there from Irma Franklin, Peace of My Heart. And Levi's really did understand something about advertising. Find a great old record, put it in front of millions of people, and suddenly everyone wants to know who recorded it. And that's a pretty good way of keeping music alive. Right, one more advert and then we'll send you properly into the weekend. But before we do, remember what this station is about. Bognor Radio Respect is here for the community. We're here for the music, we're here for the memories, and we're here to provide a place where you can simply switch on, relax, and feel part of something. So wherever you're listening tonight, thank you for spending part of your Friday with us.

0: And there we are, loads of little trips down memory lane and an awful lot of adverts. You'll probably never look at it in quite the same way again. Thank you for joining me. Have a brilliant weekend. See you tomorrow morning for brekkie, 9 till 11. And whatever else you're doing this weekend, whoever you're doing it with, take a bit of time for yourself. Put the phone down occasionally, put some music on, have a laugh. And remember, you don't have to have a perfect weekend. Just have one that feels good to you.
1: Sister Susan, Brother John.
0: I'm John. This has been Cruising Into the Weekend to kick up the ads. Right here on Bognor Radio Respect, your Sam Backtrack by the Sea. And just a quick mention again, thank you very much to Debs for the inspiration for that one. I believe she got another one for me as well. I'm sure she'll tell me later. Anyway, have a fantastic weekend and please do try and join me tomorrow morning, 9 to 11, for your Saturday morning breakfast. If not, see you again next Friday, same time, same place.
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Amidst the ancient ruins of a forgotten civilization, a mysterious temple pulsates with an otherworldly energy. The guardian of this sonic sanctuary steps forward, a figure shrouded in enigma and power. He doesn't just mix beats. He summons forgotten spirits and awakens dormant passions. Behold, the Wizard of Sound. DJ Mikey T.

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I'll fix that. 25 months, 20 days, or 2 years, 1 month, 9 days, 3 hours, and 1 minute.

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How about you guys? I'm hoping to do very little this weekend. Enjoy my weekend off.

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How you doing? 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

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It's Dilly Bomb from Block and Crown.

James down on the beach, thank you so much. 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Coming to you from the south coast of the UK.

Awesome. Whereabouts have you been, Manny boy? Let's say I'm right on the south coast. Paisley's been here. Crimson, thank you so much.

I remember the original from 1989. As we said, that track got some plays. Okay, we're going to hit you with a track we did on Wednesday and is an absolute banger.

So we got another 15 minutes. We're going to be heading over to Ricky TV. Of course, don't forget, we are not here for the next two Fridays. Really sorry. I've got weddings to play. But of course, we are here Wednesday nights. We never miss hump night. Well, it's very rare we miss hump night.

Classic remixed. Make sure you check out the link we just put up, Aunt Barbara, over on YouTube, one of our big supporters. Drop on over. Click that follow button. Follow, subscribe. Subscribe, I think. It's very late. I'm running on empty.

Paisley's beating your horse. 20 days, 8 hours, 25 minutes. That's a lot of Mikey. Not too sure if that's a good thing or a bad thing. Probably a good thing.

Okay, guys, we got one more. One more. It's been a long week and I'm flagging.

So we're going to keep going with this raid. We're heading over to the Ricky TV over in the States. Keeping your Friday night going, or Saturday morning, whatever.

guys, thank you so much for joining myself and Paisley tonight. Paisley, thank you so much for everything you do. Really, really appreciate it. This channel does not run without you.

Guys, thank you so much for the resubscriptions, the kicks, the follows. I really, really appreciate it. Don't forget, we're back here for Wednesday night from 8 p.m. UK time.

Guys, whatever you're doing for the rest of the weekend, hope you have a good one. From myself and the lovely Paisley. Take care. Good night.

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1: 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It's systematic. It's hydromatic. Why, it's a greased lightning!